on a warm summer's eve. On a train bound for nowhere, I met up with a gambler. We were both too tired to sleep, so we took turns of staring

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Money really all that we fiending for. I'm doing things they ain't seen before. 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I'm a demon lord. Fall off what? I ain't seen the horse. Called your bluff, better cite the source. Fame ain't something that I need no more.

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1: Serenading girls with my acoustic guitars, you know what I'm saying?
0: Yo, fellas having problems with the chicks, I want you right now to turn the lights down low.